You can say I'm a craven. Say I'm a craven. You can say I'm a craven. Say I'm a craven. You can say I'm a craven. Say I'm a craven.

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1: An artist. I'm an artist.
0: Oh, what kind of thing do you do?
1: Anger. Pain. 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Aggression.

0: my soul ain't for grabs. 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
1: Duct tape, put on cam to match you to smack holes. Now I duct tape the cam on a macro. When I'm in the kitchen whispering about stupid ass politicians, my smartphone's listening.

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I don't see his secret glance. He's quiet, and so am I.

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We were young, we were wild, we were free. She was long, she was blonde.

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0: to change just one thing.
1: Be here I come. To the right.
2: Change the system. Me see myself.
1: This journey is
2: always another support of my mission. Because I come see it just one way. Me come up to the top. Why me, Jah?

0: 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Eh, hey, combinaison incroyable. Jackie Orr, Fantan Moja, à qui on rend hommage aujourd'hui dans le cabadre. Right now, c'est parti. 99.9, Batmo Cars pour vous servir.
1: So if you had the power to change just one thing,
2: yeah, what would it be? To the right.
1: Change the system. This is PC, myself.
2: Yeah,
1: this
2: right
1: journey is just as a part of my mission.
2: Because
1: I come see it just one way. Me come up from the
2: top.
1: Why me, Jah? Me, Jah?

0: your mind.
1: Enough time, them check the people, let me know. But check this.
0: Delhi, Sprague.
1: I was that liquor youth on the street side.
2: On enchaîne avec une combinaison Delhi Ranks, Sprague Benz. On va même pull up le son et rejouer ça proprement depuis le début. 99.9 PFM, Kabard Ready, Bats Mokas pour vous servir. 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
1: Hey, get a youth.
0: Youth.
1: Firm up.
0: Garrison youth.
1: Don't make the system lock up your brain in a cell.
0: Free your mind.
1: Enough time, them trick the people, let me know. But check this.
0: Delhi, Sprague.
1: I was that little youth on the street side.
0: Street side.
1: Never have no house or a big
0: ride. The will to survive.

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1: I've created companions of a sort.
0: We can offer you the means of returning to Earth, Doctor.
1: What makes you think I want to return?
2: Je suis dans le couloir. 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

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I'm just here to try to bring him medicine. Feeling better than I ever been. Doors open, you can let him in. Let him settle in. Now let's begin.

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Feeling better than I ever been. 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Let them settle in. Now let's begin. 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
0: 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This is past tense. 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

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With one in the head. Prada bubble all red. Cold red as I forge ahead. How red is the cold red? As red as the blood from a Kobe beef burger from Homestead. 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

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Proses never penned, they stayed in my head. Jotted on dotted lines, I'ma fight you, nigga. From stories that I heard, I'm just like you, nigga. Must have been some pain in your past, too. Must have been a karma that was past due. Must have been the energy that passed through. Must have been the past of many snafus. Started a good man, you married my mama.

like a step pop. Remember the many lessons when we stepped out. What was you preparing us?

What ancestors did you summon to the summit to give me what I needed, what you need to take from them? The tsunamis that I swum into becoming had the cable with the anchor for the places that I sunk in. Sunk in a better place, but you couldn't function. Shot junk in your arms, more than your veins was punctured. I punted on feelings, cause you said you was coming. You couldn't kick the habit, I wish you said something. You can't avenge these many sins with your own.